down, dig, shoo, ting. A rapid fire sparkle chemical through the atmosphere here. And thinking that I'm thinking of thinking only makes me think a kink in a way that only goes to cite that Descartes was right.

weaker, standing on the ring in the left corner. 400 grams of love, friendship and happiness. My heart, I named it Heart to Find a Place. Versa, standing in the right corner. 400 grams of wisdom, good decisions, and all that stuff that would never give a chance to a man that wants to even, at least, almost.

When I understood that the day where I now was theirs, that day they will not leave my life to me, and that day they will not give love the days that are old in the reed. Then instead about to show things my life, one, you have to stand it.

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I always treat her with respect, I would never abuse her. What she's got is hard to find.

I used to visit all the very gay places, those come what may places, where one relaxes on the axis of the wheel of life to get the feel of life from jazz and cocktails. The girls I knew had sad and sullen gray faces.